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Miles Minnick, Aha Gazelle, Denver's Positive Hip Hop, the new flow, 107.1. Tony V, can we just take a moment to just thank you, Jesus. Thank you, God, for being here. Thank you for your mercy. Thank you for your grace. And listen, this isn't about asking for anything from you right now. We're just grateful. We're just thankful. And we just are super, super excited that you are ushering in the spirit into the Mile High City with the new flow 107.1.

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Matthew 18:20, you said when we come in your name, we coming in.

Alex Dean De La Cruz, Matthew 18:20. Denver's positive hip hop, the new flow 107.1. We about to get up out of here. Made it through Thursday. Tomorrow's the weekend. The Broncos play. Bah, bah, bah, bah, bah. Oh, man, we are super excited. And number one, I'm even more excited because you ride with me every single day. You take this journey. And, man, we walk in faith. And we're not perfect. We're going to mess up. And I say that because we have a lot of first-timers on here. And, you know, people hold us to this standard saying you're supposed to be this, supposed to be that. We're like everybody else. Nobody is perfect. Nobody will be exactly like Christ. But we try to be Christ-like. You know what I'm saying? So, hey, keep working. And I promise it gets better. It gets easier. And one day, man, you're going to be good and you're going to be good at it. You're not going to be perfect, but you're going to be better. And that's what it's all about. And your relationships are going to get better. Your life is going to get better. You're going to look at through a vision of cleaner lenses. Hey, the tongue is going to be more controlled. It's truly amazing, fam. And don't get me wrong. Again, we make mistakes and we're going to go through some valleys, but we're also going to be at those peaks because God has us. And we're doing this together. We are doing this together all day, every day. That being said, hey, I'm going to say a quick prayer. Let's get out of here. Heavenly Father, thank you so much. Thank you for this day. Thank you for this Flow 107.1 family. Thank you for our new listeners. Thank you for our ride or dies from day one. And thank you for people who know more than us when it comes to you and your word, Father God, because we're taking this faith walk together and the words you give us and the songs and everything that comes through these speakers. We know it's meant for someone to seek you out and to find you. And I pray that they do. I pray for our listeners who are having a hard time or having a hard day. Pray for the parents who are tucking their kids into bed and getting ready for dinner, who have to think about the worries of tomorrow. Father God, I know you have them and I know you know their ultimate plan and you know what they're going through. I pray that they seek you and they find you. And things get better, Lord Jesus. For somebody who's needing good health news and needing a promotion or just needing a job, Father God, I pray you connect them. And for those who aren't getting that news, I pray that you give them patience. I pray that you give them understanding. And I pray that even though we're not going to know all the answers right away, at some point we get to a place of peace and comfort knowing that you're having a hand in the direction and the plan of our lives. Father God, we thank you for each and every listener. I pray that they enjoy their families, their friends, and all that they need in this evening. Give them rest. Give them calm. Give them peace. A lot of people need that right now, Lord. And we're just so grateful. We place this night, our city, our friends, our family, all into your hands, Lord Jesus. In your

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2: 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Tatted verse, but the pill washed out. 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Praying that you get what you desire, but you don't pray to no Messiah.

0: 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Tatted verse, but the pen washed out. Praying that you get some new designer, but you don't pray to your designer.
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0: Can't leave the faith that's dead on bro. 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
3: The drink, the spill, the pill. Can't lean on my will. I can't.
2: I can't.
3: You did. Can't leave the word that's dead. Don't care what you heard. I can't.
2: I ain't.
4: Man, you already know what time it is with me. You hear me?
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1: I can't.
0: I can't.
1: On bro.
0: I can't.
1: I'm wrong.
0: I can't.
1: I ain't.
0: I can't.
1: I can't.
0: I can't. For real.
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You know I got my feet up. Ratchet. I was in them clubs and talking trashy. Thrashing. Running through them bins and don't you ask it. Flashing. Running out them stores and popping tags. 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

catfish, he don't believe me. 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
2: 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And Confucius is still in his tomb. But there is one man who was not found in the tomb. I've been there.

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0: later when we get there. 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

0: Okay. 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
1: Last time in the church was the Churchill Downs. Tatted verse, but the pen washed out. Praying that you get some new designer, but you don't pray to your designer. 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Praying that you get what you desire, but you don't pray to no Messiah.

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Tatted verse, but the pen washed out. Praying that you get some new designer, but you don't pray to your designer. 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

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You know I got my feet up. 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

As for a life vest, he said, son, this is lifelong. Holy Spirit driven, had to learn to keep the bright sun. Putting God in a box like seeing Shaq with some tights on. Well, I've been loosened by the grip of the python. I shake

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0: The drink, the spill, the pill. 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
1: Hey, Cap, you and Clay take care of each other up there, man. 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

We not confused, yeah. 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
1: 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And let's not forget about the dog. It's Denver's positive hip-hop, the new Flow 107.1.

working. 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

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Dear Al, you're

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0: Happy Friday, people. Just know we're coming in hot this morning because it's Friday. This big good guy Friday. It's Friday! Yeah. Happy Friday! Somebody right now is like, Slim, don't do that again. Hold on one more time. Happy Friday! Man, I woke up this morning. I was excited. I jumped out of bed. The alarm went off. I was like, for the first time this week, the alarm does not sound disrespectful. It sounds like, get up, bring joy. You're going to have a great day.
1: Man, thank you. Thank you, alarm, for waking me up with some happiness.
0: Mahai, good morning, everybody. Good morning and happy Friday to you. Yes, it is Big Good Guy Friday. We're coming in with that good energy. Whether you had the most terrible week where you're like, man, it's just been stressing me out each day. I just was waiting for it to be Friday. We're coming in with that energy that says, yes, let's go. Or if you had the best week and you're like, man, it was just so easy this week. We're still coming in like, yes, let's go. Because, man, that's how we all feel today, I hope. And if you don't feel that way, we're going to try to boost you up so that you do. Good morning, everybody. And let's take a moment to pause and pray. Lord, thank you so much for this day. Thank you for bringing us to Friday. Lord, if somebody's not feeling the big joy today, help them to find it. Help them to see it. Help them to get their spirit boosted up so that they can pass it on to somebody else, so that they can go through this day with the energy that says, man, Lord got me to Friday. It's a good day. The Lord loves me and I'm going to pass that love around. Because that's how we want to walk through this day today. We want to walk through this day the way you want us to walk through this day, which is with a whole lot of joy, a whole lot of love. A whole lot of peace, patience, a whole lot of understanding, and a whole lot of encouragement for us to pass to the next person. So Lord, come with us, walk with us, jump with us, bounce with us. Whatever it is that we go through today, be in it with us, Lord. In Jesus' name we pray, amen. Let's go, let's go, let's go.

0: Tyrone Crawford smile. Hope you're smiling this morning. If you got your kids with you this morning, bringing them to school, young folk, what's up? I'll tell you one of the reasons sometimes they don't smile in the morning. Because this is what I was guilty of. Maybe I'm just speaking for myself. So you young people in the car, you can say whether or not I'm right. But mom would be like, how are you doing? I'd be like, good. And my mom would go, no, you can speak. Really, I'm doing good, mom. And then she'd go, ooh, why is your breath so bad? And I don't know. Did you brush your teeth this morning? I think so. What do you mean you think so? You either brushed your teeth or you did not brush your teeth. Did you brush your teeth this morning? I don't remember. What do you mean you don't remember? You remember whether or not you brushed your teeth. Did you brush your...
1: I didn't brush my teeth.
0: Why not? Don't talk to me. Turn your head that way. Turn. When you speak, turn your head the other direction because... Whew, something died in there. What do you... nothing died in my mouth, Mom.
1: Well, smells like it.
0: Ah! That was my mom. Facts.
1: So... if that's you this morning and you're like, I don't smile and I'm cranky this morning.
0: It's Friday, reason to smile. And, you're like, I brush my teeth every day.

0: yes, we will win. To just get us all together, man. Get us all together and feeling good. And if you're like, I don't like football, that's all right. Did not tell you. Shh, you didn't brush your teeth. No talking. Kidding. Kidding.
1: What we doing?
0: Happy Friday. Big dirty.

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It's Denver's positive hip hop, the new Flow 107.1.

There is a unicorn festival this weekend. I've seen it all. It's an Aurora unicorn festival. Your six-year-old has been preparing for this their entire life. They have been waiting. They're like, Mom, let's go see the unicorns. And you probably just rolled your eyes real quick, like, oh, for real? But I recommend going. When I think about it, I'm like, go to this. Because eventually your kids start asking for a horse. And then you have to really deny them. But with unicorns, you can be like, it is a magical creature. When they ask for a unicorn, when they're like, I want a unicorn, Mom. You can be like, it is a magical creature. It must run free. Unfortunately, we cannot have a unicorn. If we could have a unicorn, everybody would have one. But unicorns are a special magical creature, and you can't own them. Plus, they're dangerous. They got horns. Poke you. All right? Not safe to have around the house. I try to help you out, parents. Give you excuses to be like,

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1: That's a fact, man. Happy Friday to you. It's gonna be 97 today. that ain't ever right either. That means it's probably gonna be hotter than that. That's how I breathe when I'm in 97 degree weather, by the way. Just in case you're wondering. But for real, it's going to be another beautiful Friday, great weekend coming up. So, man, get outside. Even if you're like, but Slim, you just said it's going to be 97 degrees. I know, but man, eat outside, go to the park, walk somewhere, get ice cream. Get ice cream three times in the day. Who knows? Get as much ice cream as you need. Sometimes you need extra ice cream. Go find an ice cream festival where you can jump in the ice cream and you backstroke through the ice cream. I know somebody likes that. I make ice cream. Did I ever tell you guys that? I make coco helado, which is a Puerto Rican ice cream. I also make cinnamon ice cream. And if you're like, that sounds spicy, it's not. It's real sweet and delicious. And if you want me to make you some ice cream, you got to hit me up. Be like, Slim, can you make us some ice cream? I'm so down. I'll make you ice cream. And I make sure that I do it with like a little hairnet on so you don't be like later, I got Slim's hair in my ice cream. No, we don't do that. I promise you.
2: Quit talking.
1: 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Jeez. 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

God been walking with me. That's right. God is walking with us today. It's Friday. And there is a whole lot of joy in that. All right. So in your conversations, have that joy. All right. When you bring the joy, let me put it to you like this. When you've got joy in the things that you're talking about, when you've got smiles being created by the conversations that you're having, you can think of it like this. You don't have to make every conversation about God to bring God into the conversation. If there is joy in what you are talking about, if there is some happiness happening in what you are talking about, God is in that conversation. So you don't have to talk about God for God to be in what you're talking about.

God's in control. Amen to that. Good morning, everybody. Good morning. Happy Friday. I'm looking for more people to join the Music Masters team. If you have not signed up yet to be a part of the team, that's the team that picks the music that we play. You say, I like that. I don't like that. Play that less. We need you to help choose the music that we play. So go to flowdenver.com. Let us know what you like and what you don't like. All right. You can sign up now. This is new music for you. Let us know what you think. This

she deals with that. I love comics and video games, and she deals with that too. And she still loves me. She allows me to completely be myself and loves me just as I am, right? And positive thought of the day today is make sure you have people you can be completely yourself around. All right, you got that friend that you don't have to clean the house before they come over? Come on, man. They let you just be your filthy self. You need those people in your life. I'm pointing at myself when I say be your filthy self. You got people who know that you can be a little weird sometimes. That's me. They know your weird laugh, your dumb jokes, your little quirks, and they aren't going anywhere. They love you still. Somebody that you don't have to pretend you're having a great day around. That kind of person who's like, man, I accept you in your bad days too. That person that you can call and say, okay, I need to tell you something. The people who know that the polished version of you and the sweatpants version of you, they know when you look good and when you look bad, they love you both ways. All right. So let me put it to you this way. It's one of the beautiful things about God. There's no version of yourself that you have to create before God loves you. God loves you as you are. He already knows you completely and loves you completely. You need those kind of people in your life as well. So, positive thought of the day. Make sure you have people you can be completely yourself around. As long as I'm breathing.

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singing along like, yes. Like Melody's God's My Strength. Like that Miles Minnick song, The Way We Live, where it's like, woo, woo, woo. That's my woo, woo song. Woo, woo, woo. Man, I sing along. Is he with it? Is he with it, folks? Is he with this or what? Songs to boost you up. That's what it is, man. Turn up right here. It's Flow 107.1. Positive hip hop. Big good guy vibes. Happy Friday. It's John Keith. With it.

tried to tell y'all I would go, and I really did it. I'm with the Phantom riding low, and I'm in on tinted. I said don't play with who he chose, and he really meant it. You gotta die to really grow, is you

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I got a shout out to my guy Bangarang this morning. I went to lunch with him this week. Yes, I have a friend named Bangarang. If for old people are like Bangarang, like Hook. Yeah, that's right now if that went over somebody else's head. They're like, I don't even know what you were talking about, Slim. Bangarang and Hook. Don't worry. But the old folks are like, you got a friend named Bangarang? Yes, I do. He's awesome. He goes to Lifegate Church. I'll be hanging out with him. We went to lunch this week. We went to Torchy's Tacos. We were sitting there just enjoying the day, enjoying a lunch together, talking about Jesus and all the great ways he has worked in our lives. Yeah, we sit around and do that. We sit around and talk about God in our lives. You're like, that doesn't sound fun. What you mean it don't sound fun? You know how much joy there is in that? Come on now.

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It is Big Good Guy Friday. That's right. Big Good Guy Friday! We celebrate that this morning because it's Friday and we got a lot going on this weekend, man. So many things to have fun with. You know, there's football tonight, Broncos, Packers. Let's go, Broncos. There are festivals everywhere. I believe there's a corn roast festival because we will celebrate anything in the Mile High in Loveland. That is, it is the, let me see, Loveland Corn Roast Festival, because in Colorado, we will celebrate a vegetable. We will celebrate a fruit and we will make a whole festival around it and a parade and everything for corn. Amen. man, but you know, we got to figure out weekend plans. There are families figuring out weekend plans. There are kids who are just saying, I survived my first week of school. Somebody is celebrating. Somebody today is rebuilding. There's somebody that's lonely today. And then there's somebody that's in love with their life right now. All right. We are in all these places. And not only that, God, he's in all of it too. Not just the easy stuff, but he's in that hard stuff too. Like that person that's lonely. Man, God is in this with you. Okay. So happy Friday. Big Good Guy Friday. And God is for you.

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Boo. 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
2: 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Dang, Kevin. We were having a moment. Happy Monday. Happy Monday to you. Happy Monday.
1: 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Glad you're here. Kick off this weekend.
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2: Muhammad is still in his tomb, and Joseph Smith is still in his tomb, and Buddha is still in his tomb, and Confucius is still in his tomb. But there is one man who was not found in the tomb. I

Don't forget, tomorrow night, we're back with The Movement. Nothing but Colorado music. Nothing but Mile High City praise. So that happens from 8 to 10 every Saturday night. If you're checked in tomorrow and you're like, what is this? Man, that's Mile High City music. All right, check in right here on Flow 107.1. Right now, it's Miles Minnick. 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

Running right back. That's Third Day, the mouthpiece with Kingdom Folks. Love that dude. Great people. So Mile High, that's new music for you. I got to give a little birthday shout out this morning. And this is to Flo Family Essence. Mrs. Rose, how you doing, Essence? Her birthday is this Sunday the 23rd. And she hit me up on the text line. She said, hey, can I get a little birthday shout out for myself for this birthday weekend? And of course. But she also wrote a message that I want to read. And she said, I wanted a birthday shout out this morning, not because nobody would do it for me, but because of all the things that I've overcome this past year. I just wanted to shout myself out. And Essence, let me tell everybody what you wrote here. She said, I'll be 36 years young, but with the grace of the Lord, I am blessed to see another year. From the lows of life to all the highs, I am grateful and blessed. I have grown so much with the Lord. I'm grateful for my family, my kids. I have four. My husband. What's up, Paul Rose? My friends. And she said, and all you at the New Flow. And most of all, I'm grateful for the Lord keeping grace. Happy birthday to me. Essence, happy birthday to you. That's big birthday love from Flow 107.1. And your boy Slim, your man Slim, your guy Slim, your family member Slim. What's up? Here's Stephen Malcolm. It's Yes.

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4: 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I can't.
3: I can't.
4: You did. Can't leave the word that's dead. Don't care what you heard. I can't.
3: I ain't.
0: You already know what time it is with me. You hear me?
1: I can't.
2: I can't.
1: I can't.
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2: I won't.
1: I can't.
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1: I can't.
2: I can't.
1: 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For real.
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0: I'm not a fan of my God, I'm a fanatic.
1: 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That's probably what I'm saying.
0: Mile high right now. Let's do it like this. Hello today. It's Friday. Big Good God Friday. 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
2: This shit been a mosh pit.

And they're like, hey, hit me. What you got? You got friends that know that, you know what? You sometimes got some dumb jokes. Sometimes you act a little weird. Maybe it's your laugh is a little strange. Do you snort when you laugh? You know, like that. But yet your friend still loves you. They just laugh with you. They don't laugh at you. They laugh with you. Maybe they laugh at you a little bit too. Positive thought of the day today is make sure you have people that you can be completely yourself around. You can be yourself and they just love you no matter what. See, because that's one of the beautiful things about God, you know, is God says that there is no version of you that you have to fake the funk with, that you have to pretend to be before he loves you. God loves you as you are. Now, we want to be the best versions of ourselves because, man, we're trying to walk with Jesus, right? But God already loves you. He already knows you completely as you are and loves you completely as you are. And everybody needs a friend where you don't have to perform. You don't have to act a certain way in order for them to love who you are. So be thankful for the people that give you that feeling. And also be that person for somebody else. Remember, make sure you have people you can be completely yourself around. Okay, you say you on the way. You really on the way? This is my song. Turn it up, John Keith and

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Sunny days, people are going to be 97 today. Maybe hotter than that. Woo-wee! It's going to be a beautiful weekend, though. 97 today, 91 tomorrow. Things cool down a little bit on Sunday. It'll be 90 with a chance of some rain. But it's going to be a great weekend.

Somebody said you came here for good music. I also want you to know, you can also say, man, I came here to reconnect with the Lord. You can always come back home. This is John Keith and Chance the Rapper. It's called You Can Always Come Back Home. On Flow on 7-1.

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0: And my mama got headphones in heaven. 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I hope she hear the song.
1: Hey, Cap. You and Clay take care of each other up there, man. Pops, you and Precious, man. Y'all hear me, right? Me and my guardian angels been arguing lately. 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Now Satan is on me. You're taking this time.

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Well, happy Monday to you. You know, because some people, man, got to put in work this weekend. And so if that's you, if you're saying, man, I work all weekend, I just want to give you some praise and some love and give you a big shout out. Because I know that you're like, all you guys keep saying is happy Friday, happy Friday. Everybody's running around happy Friday. And you're like, Monday, it's here. So send you some love on this Friday. It could be Monday. Mile High, thank you so much for beginning the day here. Big Good Guy Fridays happen right here. It is a praise party every Friday. Believe that. And that's my time with you. Thank you for turning up the good music, man. Turning up the Jesus. I'll see you back here on Monday. Have a great weekend. If you're saying it's not my weekend, it's my weekday, man. Have a great week. Have a great week of doing what you got to do to make things happen. All right. I thank you for being a part of celebrating it's Friday with me. Before I go, can we gather up and pray? God, thank you for all that you do in our lives. Thank you for when times are tough, you give us things to let us know that we're not alone. You give us moments to let us know that you're still with us. So Lord, thank you so much. And as we head into this weekend, or if it's somebody's weekday, just ride with us, Lord, walk with us, run with us, jump with us, backflip with us, skip with us, roll with us. That's right. Roll with us, Lord. And, we will do our best to walk with you, to be more like you, Lord, because that's the mission every day, to love people the way you love us. In Jesus' name we pray, amen. As long as I'm breathing.

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4: Muhammad is still in his tomb, and Joseph Smith is still in his tomb, and Buddha is still in his tomb, and Confucius is still in his tomb. 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

step in the building, Bible on me. 1, 2, 3, you know we deep. Just like Moses spit in the sea. We walk in the church, I ain't paying the fee. I make time for God, he make time for me. Matthew 18:20, you said when we come in your name, we coming in.

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Ask for a life vest. He said, son, this is lifelong. Holy Spirit driven. Had to learn to keep the brights on. Putting God in a box like seeing Shaq with some tights on. Well, I've been loosened by the grip of the python. I shed skin.

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Tatted verse, but the pen washed out. 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
1: 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And let's not forget about the dog. It's Denver's positive hip-hop, the new Flow 107.1.
2: Yeah. I've been grinding all day and all night. 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

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Happy Friday. Good afternoon. You made it to the end of the week. Hey, Slim calls it a good God Friday. I call it a thank God is Friday. Come on.

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1: Muhammad is still in his tomb, and Joseph Smith is still in his tomb, and Buddha is still in his tomb, and Confucius is still in his tomb, but there is one man.

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Denver's Positive Hip Hop, the new Flow 107.1. Your boy Tony V got to re-up on some Hatch Green Chili this weekend. I know a lot of chili stands are probably open. I like to go to Lulu Farms. Come on, can you hear me on that one? Yeah, I might see you there this Saturday morning, halfway to Greeley, for all the way from Highlands Ranch. Let's go. Even though gas is like $10 a gallon. But I gotta have my chili. Serious, I will put chili on a piece of bologna wrapped in a tortilla. Come on, fam. Chili on everything. Chili on eggs. Chili on bologna. Chili on Spam. Chili on my ramen noodles. Let's go. Some of y'all are like, ugh.

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Hey, safe and sound in your love, Stephen Malcolm, Carly Ann Taylor, Denver's Positive Hip Hop, the New Flow 107.1, going into the weekend. Some of y'all getting that payday money and it's gone, like poof, right? We get it, man. 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So that's why the new Flow 107.1 wants to put a little something back in your pocket, okay? 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

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Hey, it's all about the foundation, right, fam? Denver's positive hip-hop, your new flow, 107.1. It's about to be 4 o'clock in Omaha City, celebrating another hour of God's grace and His love. Come on. About to be the weekend. Hour to go till a lot of us get off at 5 o'clock. 303-750-1071. Whatever you need, I got you. Hope in the afternoon, and I hope it's going well, okay? We're going to recharge with another great song right now. Yeah, because some of you guys are just coming off that food coma, so we got to keep you in check, keep you motivated to get ready for these last couple of hours, right? Let's go!

hip hop, the new flow 107.1. Yes, he is. He's also a Bronco fan. Don't forget the Broncos play the Packers tonight, 7 p.m. It's still preseason, but we love our Broncos, and so does God. You know how I know this? Look at the sky, fam. Orange and blue as the sunset, and it rises. Hey,

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Dan's Denver's Positive Hip Hop, the new Flow 107.1. I got to tell you, fam, I am full. Man, I had a huge breakfast this morning at the Egg. It's located in Highlands Ranch off of 225 in Colorado Boulevard. If you ever get a chance, go eat there. That is some really good Mexican food. And they kind of just do the Mexican breakfast and brunch thing. But I'm telling you, man, truly amazing. I had chile rellenos, refried beans. I had some potatoes, tortillas, 3 cups of coffee, some bacon on the side. I even ate off my wife's plate. You ever eat so much that you can't eat dinner? Like, you eat breakfast and that's it. You're set for the day. Yeah, me either. Where's brunch? Where's Leonard? Bring it on. I want some.

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10: They say I'm a lunatic because I dress in black. They say I'm a lunatic.

and Melinda Drake. That's what we got going on right now in the Mile High City. Sunny days, Denver's positive hip hop, the new flow 107.1, your boy Tony V. Yes, a beautiful day in the Mile High City. I don't even know if you knew this, but today is also National Fantasy Football Draft Day. Yes. Thousands of men and women will be gathering to pick their teams, yes, player teams from different teams to come together in their leagues and try to win an armchair quarterback or couch potato trophy. Some cash and prizes may be involved. Good luck on your team. And, you know, some of you guys been living in the cellar looking for your first championship. I got to tell you, I'm pretty good at picking my players. Just go to auto draft, I'm telling you. That's the secret. If you know, you know. Today is also National Senior Citizens Day. Let's give a shout out to our elders. Yeah. And of course, nowadays, we don't call them senior citizens. We just call them presidents.

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1: Last time in the church was the Churchill Downs. 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

church. Was the Churchill Downs? Tatted verse, but the pen washed out. Praying that you get some new designer, but you don't pray to your designer. 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
1: 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So I'm gonna be holding the dash. Shout out to all my people just trying to make it through this Friday to get to the weekend. Yes, rest, calm, and relaxation. And look, if you've been waiting for something to lift your spirits, this one right here coming at the right time. It's Rotation and Emilio

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6: Tory DeSean, Kamani Jones, I can't. Denver's positive hip-hop, the new flow, 107.1. About to be 5 o'clock in Omaha City. Come on. You made it, fam. Breathe. The weekend is here. Let's go. Hey, some of us working late. Some of us going to be around for a little while, but everybody else, come on. Rest, relaxation, a little peace. Come on. You've been praying for it. You made it, fam. 303-750-1071. Call me, text me. I want to shout you out. I got Ride to Praise Jesus Music because that's what we do. We celebrate Fridays and we celebrate God's mercy, love, and grace. Let's go.
7: Hey, brother, I'ma be a big brother. 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

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I don't stutter when I utter, I'm a lock-in. 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

Carroll, Dear Lord, Denver's Positive Hip Hop, The New Flow 107.1. Tony V, gonna give some more shout outs to people that are making purchases at the merch store. Yeah, the merch store is open, and we got you, fam. We got you with some tees, hats, hoodies, football season, you know, hoodie season around the corner as well. Come on. We got real cool Flow 107.1 drinkware, these big, like, metal containers where you put all kinds of, like, juice, tea, coffee. It's hot and cold, man. It says Flow 107.1 on the side. Yeah. 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But shout out to Judy. Shout out to Paul. Shout out to Holly. Shout out to Christopher. Shout out to Mitchell. Shout out to Jules. Shout out to Laura and so many more people at the merch store right now.

Denver's positive hip hop, the new flow 107.1. Let it breathe, fam. Come on. We're going on a little over 2 years of being here in the Mile High City. 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Let's go. 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Yes, sir. Turn your kids, turn your family onto it, turn your neighbors onto it.

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I need a moment of silence. I don't like change, but I'll try it. I don't want to hear what I should or I shouldn't do. Why are they always defiant? See, all my emotions are liars. All my emotions are violent. They don't want freedom to find me. 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

It's like, what guy y'all wanna hit up? You know I got my feet up. Ratchet, I was in them clubs and talking trashy, thrashy. Running through them bins and don't you ask it. Flashing, running out them stores and popping tags. Maggot, pretty girl and thumbing through your

Alex Dean, Make It Rain, Denver's positive hip hop, the new flow 107.1, and in Colorado, Make It Rain in more ways than one, Lord, right? Come on, get it on, man. Hope you're having a good afternoon. All right, so I don't know who needs to hear this today, but look, I need you to start rooting for people who are genuinely trying to do better. I'm rooting for you. I want everyone to succeed, no matter how, right? You want that good news from a health report, you get a promotion, your finances are good, right? You're getting that extra money that you need, you're getting the raise at the job, the car's not breaking down, right? You're able to get to work, the relationship with your kids and your family are amazing, and life is hard enough without us hoping somebody fails, all right? Somebody trying to break a habit that's controlled them for years, come on, give them some grace. Somebody trying to be a better parent, come on, fam, cheer them on. Somebody is trying to rebuild their relationship with God. We need to be uplifting and be a family and do this together. Because look, somebody messed up yesterday but woke up today determined not to make the same mistake. That's an apology that says that's never going to happen again. I'm going to keep it moving and I'm going to show you that I mean that I'm sorry. And that deserves a lot of encouragement. We can get behind that. Therefore, encourage one another and build each other up. 1 Thessalonians 5:11. We've gotten really good at pointing out what people do when they fall short, right? Yeah, come on. We all do it. I'm guilty of it. But what if we got just as good as recognizing their growth? Hey! Yes, sir. Look, you don't know what it's like for somebody to make the progress that looks small to you. So give people their props. Give them room to grow. Celebrate the steps. Pray for the progress. And when they stumble, don't automatically count them out. Pick them back up. Let them know that you are there for them. Because think about how many times God gave you another chance to get it right. Mm-hmm. Be that kind of person for somebody else, fam. I'm rooting for anybody who's honestly trying to become better than they were yesterday. And I hope you needed to hear this.

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Holy Spirit driven. Had to learn to keep the bright sun. Putting God in a box like seeing Shaq with some tights on. Why I been loosened by the grip of the python. I shed skin.

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1: 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Yeah. 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